It begins with desire, magnetic attraction, spine tingling, hot rush up into the brain, up the back of the legs, chemical reaction, pulse quickens, flush of rose across the face, gravitational pull on both sides, reach, stretch, grasp, lips part, thrust, sudden buoyancy, projection begins, desire extending itself over the boundary line of where you are, control. You try to slow down, to remember not to tumble over the edges of invention. Balance. You swing back and forth between longing and resistance. Ascend. Descend. Pressure in the base of the spine. Temperature rising. Velocity increasing. Thrust. Recklessness on the tip of the tongue. You will have to trust each other. Trust each other. Trust each other. Give up control. Give up control. Let go. Let go. Let go. Let go.

0: going over the edge, laughing, reckless, parachutes billowing, filling the sky like white gardenias. Going over the edge, thinking you can fly, swoop, glide, soar, come in for an easy landing. Going over the edge with banners flying, streamers, confetti, fireworks. The band is playing, the band is playing, the band is playing. Coming down the runway gleaming. The band is playing. Hold on, hold on, let go, let letting go. Trust me, letting go. Let go. Going over the edge. Speeding, sunstruck. You reach for the sky. Take the leap. Believing in dreams.
1: Dream particles.
0: In shimmer like gold dust.
1: In literature.
0: Dazzle the imagination. Slip through the
1: fingers.
0: You sail briefly. Glide. Then plummet. Lungs bursting. Flesh burning. Wax wings melted. Sometimes love isn't enough. You take an approach, advance, make certain gestures, volley. We both waver, ambivalent, vacillate. If you had applied a little pressure, fence, made an assertion, I might have gone along with you, maneuver. Instead, you step back. You want me to
1: provoke
0: the decision. Relieving you of responsibility for your actions. Withdraw. You think you are in control. Do you trust me? Trust me. Trust me. Do you crack under pressure? Do you bounce back? Do you fly off the handle? Do you fall apart? Lose your nerve? Step aside. Slip out of it. Testing, testing, testing. Testing each other's resilience, endurance, tolerance. How much can you take? How much can you give? Are you willing to change places? Do you trust me? Rockets blaze in the night. Craters beckon on the moon. Words traced across the sky burn like quasars, only to fade in the harsh midday glare, disappear in the afternoon rain. Things change. It's never the same twice. Coming down too fast from Sunday's song, slightly out of breath, anxiety thumping in the rib cage. Nerve endings raw, jangling. Too much coffee. Too many cigarettes. Not enough sleep. Rainy day Monday afternoon. Night dreams. Morning dreams hover along the periphery. Words elude you. The mind tries to order and arrange the fragments. As you approach the boundary line between the life and death
1: Make
0: of an emotion,
1: discernible pattern,
0: disorientation occurs. Determine the parameters.
1: Slippage.
0: Control
1: Moments
0: the trajectory. Fear flushing the surface like sweat. Nausea contracting the stomach muscles. Shortness of breath. Heart palpitations,
1: lock the
0: dizziness, hold ground, perceptual dysfunction distorts the vision, severs the connection between knowing and understanding,
1: keep an even balance,
0: thinking and feeling. Clouds of doubt suffocate reason. The head begins to pound, blood racing, humming in the ears. It's a matter of gravity, a question of time. Accommodating desire, recognizing resistance. Examine the hazards. Consider the joys. Go ahead. Walk across the room. Trust me. Trust me. Trust yourself. We are in this together. We are in this separately. We are participants by choice. It is an act of complicity.

Push it. Push it. Push it. Push it. Push it. Push it. Push it. Push it. Push it. Push it. Push it. Push it. Push it. Push it. Push it. Push it. Push it. Push it. Push it. Push it. Push it. Push it. Push it. Push it. Push it. Push it. Push it. Push it. Push it. Push it. Push it. Push it. Push it. Push it. Push it. Push it. Push it. Push it. Push it. Push it. Push it. Push it. Push it. Push it. Push it. Push it. Push it. Push it. Push it. Push it. Push it. Push it. Push it. Push it. Push it. Push it. Push it. Push it. Push it. Push it. Push it. Push it. Push it. Push it. Push it. Push it. Push it. Push it. Push it. Push it. Push it. Push it. Push it. Push it. Push it. Push it. Push it. Push it. Push it. Push it. Push it. Push it. Push it. Push it. Push it. Push it. Push it. Push it. Push it. Push it. Push it. Push it. Push it. Push it. Push

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And everyone who wanted you, they found what they will always want again. Your beauty lost to you yourself, just as it was lost to them. Oh, take this longing from my tongue. Whatever useless things these hands have done, let me see your beauty broken down like you would do for one you.

would like to try your charity until you cry. Now you must try my greed, and everything depends upon how near you sleep to me. Just take this longing from my tongue, all the lonely things my hands have done. Let me see your beauty broken down like you would do for one you love. Hungry as an archway through which the troops have passed, I stand in ruins behind you with your winter clothes, your broken